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An oxygen supply power problem. 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

0: Santa Cruz, you needed to respond to the area of the monument, 503 Delaware Avenue, Rochester Borough, for priority 2. 41-year-old male, single episode, is now conscious, confused, requesting an evacuation.
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1: 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The area of Rum Monument, 503, Delaware Avenue, Rochester Borough. 41-year-old male, syncopal episode is unconscious, confused, requesting an evaluation. 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

on 1007 Washington Avenue in Monaca for priority one. 56-year-old female complaining of decreased blood pressure. Second call, medic rescue, station Lemon QRS, City of Beaver Falls. You also needed to respond. 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For priority one, female in her 20s, unconscious, not breathing, CPR in progress, possible overdose.

0: 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She's going to be outside of a white car in the parking lot.
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0: 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Respond 624 4th Street, Patterson Heights, for a priority 3. 74-year-old male that fell out of bed, negative injuries, requesting lifting assistance.
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0: 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Patient's hypertensive, tachycardic, regular heartbeat with a history of AFib.
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1: 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Here are something advising, sense of tachycardic.

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Dash 52 QRS, Eastwood. 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
0: You have positive LEL readings with inside the truck. 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
2: 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It's the truck stuck in the drain. I'm not sure if they called a company or not yet. So they need a traffic control. Your police car is tied up on a high priority incident in Bridgewater.
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2: 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Main Street, Aliquip, 4-year-old female, diabetic complications, waiting sugar levels, lethargic dizziness.

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0: 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It's empty, but he's in a bad spot, so I want to bring records.
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1: 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Copy, did you on scene at 2019?
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Feels like she may pass out.

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1: 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Feels like she passed out, unable to move out of her.

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0: Paramedic Rescue Station, anyone QRS in the city of Balaclava? Paramedic Rescue Station, 91 QRS, you're needed to respond to the top of Linmar Terrace in Balaclava for priority 1. Caller reporting someone was shot by the first trash can before the circle, then disconnected. Unknown patient status. Copy 26, in route 0003. The top of the hill, Linmar, pressed by the first trash can before the circle. Call originally reporting someone was shot and disconnected. Police department appears to be arriving on scene. They're reporting an unknown age male patient that was struck in the left arm.
1: 26 copies. Can you advise? PD says scene's secure.
0: Copy 26.

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1: 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Police department reporting victim believed to have gone into 350-350, Linmar. They say blood's outside, step in shock, staging at this time.
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0: 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Male in his 30s, possible overdose, unconscious, shallow respirations.
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0: 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Male in his 30s. Possible overdose, unconscious, shallow respirations.
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0: Copy 5 and route at 101, heading 2013 McMinn Street, Aliquippa. NH final 201 transport authorization of 9371371, said she couldn't take any more, refused to answer any further questions. Senator Barry Reid on the line.
1: I'll let you know when we're about 10 out if you can see any that way, please.

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0: 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If you could send PD that way.
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0: 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They're saying that they're now going to send a unit as soon as they can, and then ETA.
1: 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Thank you, Count.

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0: Duncan.

0: County to 59. Police department is arriving on scene. It looks like you can cancel one POV to the hospital.
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0: 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I think I do have a visual strobe activated. 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
1: I'm an 02. 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

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Chest pain, nausea, vomiting, withdrawal.

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Station 60, 588 Schaefer Road. 588 Schaefer Road. Tree with wires down. Duke Kentley has already been notified. Pops on 3.

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0: We made contact with the alarm company. They were able to reach out to their contact again, make contact with someone by the name of Evan, who called the call. Store manager within 10-minute ETA, so we're waiting for the store manager.
1: That's received.

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0: 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He's gonna handle this. I'm back in service.
1: That's received 542.

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0: Center Crest, can you break? Crest can respond. 1450 3rd Avenue, 145 3rd Avenue. In your Brandon Dawes Manor, apartment 201. 73-year-old male, jumping. T1 party.
1: Yeah, 62.
0: 62.
1: I'll be in route.
0: 62559. 1453rd Avenue in Newton. Dawes Manor, apartment 201.

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1: There and just cleared it.
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0: 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One priority, Liberty Dialysis, 1682 West State Street. 1682 West State Street, Economy Borough. 56-year-old, male, unresponsive, blood sugars over 500.
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41's en route. 41 at 14, Liberty Dialysis, 682 West 8th Street, an economy, 56-year-old, female, unresponsive, blood sugar over 500.

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They are evacuating.

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2: 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Okay, grabbing meters. 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We're just gonna run through the residence, make sure everything's okay. 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

48 service call. Route 65 southbound, the Ambridge Sewage Treatment Plant. Part of a large tree down blocking the right lane. You're requested by your fire department to cut the tree up. Rescue 48, engine 48, engine 71, operations on response 2.

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1: Engine 71. Engine 71, 1042. Route 65 southbound by the Ambridge Sewage Treatment Plant. They're requested by the fire department to cut a large tree blocking the right lane.

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Operations in response to.

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más gimana ka. 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

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Operations on Butler South Fire.

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0: 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Priority 73 Cleveland Street. 73 Cleveland Street, Rochester Township. Police on scene requesting evaluation. 31-year-old female found passed out in the vehicle.

1242-370 Cleveland Street, Rochester Township. Police on scene, questioning evaluation, 31-year-old female found passed out in her vehicle.

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0: 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Home health is on scene. Correction need to.
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0: 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Smoke detectors have been activated. 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
1: County Square 11 will be.
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0: 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Her smoke alarm's activated. She's not aware of their combo alarms. They're not. No smoke or fire scene.
1: Chief, I got the tire in the air. 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
1: Johnny, 63.
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0: State Park Police on scene are advising our department can cancel. They were told that you guys were on route.
1: Alrighty then, you put us back in service. 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
0: 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Is Duke on scene? No, the park's on scene. 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

0: 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Report of a transformer on fire, power's flickering in the area, wires down. 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
0: 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We're going to move our operations once you guys get on scene to our private channel. We're going to have to try and secure the area around the park, straight from the courthouse.

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0: 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Monitor 1. I can get you a pole number for Duke Hanley if you want, or if they've already been notified.
1: Duke Hanley's already been notified, but I'll go ahead and take the pole number.
0: Alright, closest number I can get is 4288, and it's actually going to be in the 200 block of Commerce right by the Park Presbyterian Church.

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0: motor vehicle accident, Penn Avenue and 13th Street, Penn Avenue and 13th Street. Car versus telephone pole. Four occupants out of the vehicle. Car is smoking. Engine 84, rescue 84, operations on response 3. Go ahead.
1: Stormy News, down, intersection of Grange Road, Brown Road.
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0: Station 89, you're requested by New Brighton Police Department for traffic at Sunflower Road and 33rd Avenue. Sunflower Road and 33rd Avenue. Engine 89, Squad 89. Engine 86, Rescue 86. Operations on Ops 14.
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2: 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Is there any more vehicles coming up the hill, and do you want it completely shut down or take turns?
3: We have traffic coming up the hill. Can you shut off at the top instead of sending anybody down? Keep one lane open.
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1: 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Report of flames on the power line and a lot of smoke. Color reporting no longer seeing flames. Engine 56, ladder 56, squad 56. Operations on response 2.

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1: 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Who is County 22? Respond. It's walked on each other. 22 is clear.
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paramedic rescue, Racaine Township. Medic rescue, E1 priority, 4151 3rd Street, 4151 3rd Street, Racaine Township. 87-year-old female, near syncope, decreased level of consciousness, cold sweats.

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1: 83, show your mileage 1733, 415-13 Street, Raccoon Township. 87 female, near syncope. Altered mental status, cold sweat, cyst, brain tumors.

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1: It's 1752. 300 Douglas Road, no circle township. 30-year-old male had a seizure, hit his head. Male's nonverbal. He is conscious at this time.

0: God, this is going to be a McGuire Memorial Community Home.
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Northwest Medic Rescue, E2 priority for a motor vehicle accident, 7th Avenue, 11th Street. 7th Avenue, 11th Street, two vehicles with injuries.

0: Missouri QRS, Medic Rescue, E1 Priority. It's going to be at Brady's Run Shelter, number 15, for a 26-year-old male asthma attack.
1: County.
0: Units locked on each other. First unit, go ahead.
1: 2-4, we'll be in for Brady's Run.
0: 2-4, I'll show you around 1800. It's going to be Brady's Run Shelter 15. Second unit.
2: 6387.
0: Copy 38, show you around 1800.

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1: 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Vehicle accident, two cars, minor injury, 4-year-old male, one female.

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1: Are you good with your traffic?
2: 11, MR5. We're about 5 out. He's what you guys got.
0: Evaluation of a 4-year-old. The other one has lacerations from class on her wrist and arm.
2: That's received. Getting ready to come up to the bridge.

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0: 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Female reported to be stuck in the elevator. Unknown what floor the elevator is stuck on. Engine 101. 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
1: 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Grace Lutheran Church, 81-year-old female, sitting in the restroom, near sick of being, advising you to enter from the Ohio Avenue side.
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0: 2-4.
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Medic Rescue, priority 2904 6th Avenue, 2904 6th Avenue, Beaver Falls. 85 male, prior fall. Complaining of right knee and hip pain, general weakness, dizzy,

County 83. 83 at 1914. 2904 6th Avenue, Beaver Falls. 85-year-old male, prior fall, pain, right knee and hip pain. Paralyzed weakness, dizzy.

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0: 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Good one is 232 Center Grange Road, 232 Center Grange Road, Center Township. 83-year-old female, rapid rate, feels faint. 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

0: County, 24 is on scene. There's multiple addresses listed on a mailbox, and we're not sure if there's multiple residences. Are we able to get any clarification?
1: On scene 1915, that's negative. She told us it was a house at 232 Center Grange. She didn't mention anything about an apartment.
0: Negative. There's multiple houses that all share the same driveway.
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3: 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We'll be in the hall in West Mayfield.
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3: 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Be clear with the refusal, make contact in.
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